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0: filtered out. Mostly, they fail. So Piwe Chabalala scored the opening goal of the tournament for the host nation against Mexico. A screamer into the top corner. The whole country on its feet. South Africa wouldn't make it out of the group. Ghana would carry African hopes deepest. But the cup had finally come home. And home was loud.
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0: If you missed your down in the DM, here it is.
1: Happy Memorial Day Monday. Thank you for spending it with us. Coming up, what's your sign? We're getting our spiritual forecast for the week as a collective. And Sirmati says that somebody listening right now needs a special message. She's going to deliver it next.
0: Is it going down?
2: Find out.

0: Is it going down in the DM? We're about to find out.
1: Okay, it's time for What's Your Sign? We're getting a psychic reading for someone who's listening right now, calling Sir Madi. Sir Madi, let's go. I don't know why, but this Memorial Day Monday, I'm feeling like our spiritual forecast is going to be positive. We shall see. But first, you said that somebody that's tuning in right now needs a special message. What is that message, Madi?
2: Yes, I feel like there's a lot of heartbreak within this person. There's a situation that has you staying up at night. It's been having you lose a lot of sleep, wondering what's going on with this person. I do feel that who I'm speaking with is a feminine energy, and they're stressing over a masculine energy. And so they're very connected to their emotions. They're very in tune. Unfortunately, the person that they're stressing over is really ungrounded. They're not really strong in their masculine. They're very kind of detached even from themselves. So let alone being able to give you and pour into you in the way that you deserve. I know that you and this person are separated, and that you want this to manifest in the real world. You want this person to come back to you. And right now you feel very isolated from this person. Just know that this period of time is very necessary, because during this period of time when you are away from him, you are going to realize they are detaching emotionally because they themselves aren't grounded within their own heart. There's going to be like a light bulb moment. I'm getting 9 months. I know that that's a long time, but it does feel that over the course of the next 9 months, you come into that clarity and you become aware of it, and it releases you in some way. Although I do feel that it takes time. You are very much in love with this individual. I do feel this. It does hurt me just to tap into your energy because I feel like this heartbreak. But it does feel like it's necessary. This person is not right within themselves.
1: 9 months is not a long time. It feels like it, but it's really not. Before you know it, in the blink of an eye, you will be on the other side. So hold tight. No, I said I thought it might be more positive this week. What about our spiritual forecast as a collective?
2: So this week, actually, we have a blue moon at the end of this week on Saturday night. And this is a blue moon because it's the second full moon within 1 month. So it's a really impactful full moon, meaning that our emotions are very being

0: highlighted, but in a good way. I do feel that this is a week that we're going to be detaching ourselves really from our expectations and becoming more aware that we're opening ourselves to whatever comes.
1: Oh.
0: And that's something that's important, because if you're the type of person that likes to control everything, you know that that comes with a lot of stress, because things don't always turn up the way that you want. So
2: we're looking at you, Dana Cortez.
0: So this is a week to detach from that outcome and just be open to whatever the universe brings to you, because it's going to be better than you could imagine.
2: I just read that book, The Power of Now, and Dana needs to read it next.
1: You know what's interesting, Monty?
0: Oh, I love that.
1: Sometimes things will happen to me and I'm like, why is this happening? And then this amazing door opens. And if that window hadn't closed, the door wouldn't have opened. So just, you're right. Exactly. Just accept what's happening right now. There's something bigger and better in store for you. I want you to follow Sirmati on Instagram. The gems are daily, okay? At Illis Divinity. Mm-hmm. And if you want to get in touch with your spirituality, she does have classes. Thank you for taking the time this Memorial Day Monday for that. We appreciate you.
0: Happy Monday.
1: Woo! Love you. Bye.
2: Bye, Monty.
0: Love you.
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3: A crash in Sacramento on 50 eastbound Old Town just past 5, and it's got traffic backed up about a quarter mile. It's also backed up on 5 southbound. And then it's a typical 3-day weekend traffic on 80 west as you make your way into Davis. I'm Tiffany Whitstrom, Sacramento traffic.
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2: We had one of our listeners tell his girl that he was talking to another woman because she's not getting ready and dressing up, and she sits around in her pajamas all the time. So he found himself a little disinterested and felt like he needed to go somewhere else and find somebody attractive. I thought that was so hurtful because while they're having this conversation, arguing back and forth, she said, well, I am doing something. I'm cooking for you. I'm cleaning for you. I'm picking up after you. And I'm tired. I don't feel like getting sexy because I'm exhausted. And there's actually a whole study about this from USC. So I want to talk about how to talk to your person about helping a little bit more. Not in a nagging way. In a way that just makes them want to do it. Other than you running around in front of them and for some reason them not wanting to help you. So let's have this convo when we come back. 877-730-DCS1.
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0: 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Traffic.
1: A crash in Sacramento on 50 eastbound Old Town just past 5, and it's got traffic backed up about a quarter mile. It's also backed up on 5 southbound. And then it's a typical three-day weekend traffic on 80 west as you make your way into Davis. I'm Tiffany Wittstrom, Sacramento Traffic.
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0: royalties and pub too.
1: Where you at?
0: At the house with it, watching sinners.
1: Who you with?
0: On the couch with my favorite sinner. I was about to, but you convinced us. Should I decorate her walls or log off to Pinterest? Never too late to meditate on emotional attachments. Even

0: behavior, for his wandering eye or whatever, wandering thumbs on Instagram or whatever it was he was doing. That hurt my heart because she said, oh, I'm tired. I don't feel like getting ready. I don't feel like going out anymore. And I understand that because I do a lot around the house, and sometimes Otto will tell me, he will say, hey, I'm bored. Let's go do something. As I'm physically running from one room to the other, folding, washing, cooking, and it hurts my heart that you don't see me, that I'm unseen at that moment.
1: I definitely see and appreciate everything you do for our household.
0: You don't see me doing that when you're seeing yourself saying, I'm bored. Well, let's go do something.
1: I have the right to be bored, too, and want to do other things.
0: And what do I tell you? Go! I'm busy. And then he's like, oh, maybe I should get up and do something. There's a whole study. USC did a study that says women, our stress levels go up when our husband is sitting on the couch. That's real.
1: That wasn't just a meme?
0: No, it's a meme, but it's a meme based on a real study that was done by the University of Southern California. So Elizabeth is holding on the line. Hi, Elizabeth. What do you think about this whole conversation that we're having?
2: Yeah, so I think he's totally wrong.
0: Thank you. I think you
2: should have had a conversation with her and let her know before entertaining other women. And honestly, I felt it when you said one of the most stressful things for a woman to do is see her husband sit on the couch.
3: Ooh.
2: Oh my gosh, that was, I was stressed until I left my husband. I would cook, clean, take care of the kids, work, take him to the appointments, and he would sit down after work, and I resented him because he would tell me, you know, well, why don't you want to go out? Why don't you want to do things? I'm tired. I'm exhausted.
0: I always say Otto was vacuuming the house the other day, and I'll just tell you now, this is a grown-up sentence. I said, that's the greatest foreplay of all time. Sorry, he was helping me clean the house.
2: Yes.
0: And I was like, yes, sir, let's go. Let's go.
1: And it worked out for me.
2: Right? Yes. So I agree. If they just help us a little bit more, then I don't think there would be issues. And I feel like he should have totally addressed that with her.
0: Now, you said that you left your husband. Did you? So you divorced him.
2: Yes, we were together for 17 years. I have two kids, and I did it all. I considered myself a single mom, even though I was not single.
0: That's so tough. You're like, why do I have you dragging me down? You're not helping me anyway.
2: Right. Getting the kids up for school in the morning, and he'd come and make his coffee, and I was like in a rush, and I was like, I wouldn't even get to have my coffee. So
0: you're like, why are you even here? Are you happier now?
2: I am. I'm so much happier. I might be a single parent, but I'm happy, and my kids can see it too, and everyone else can see when, you know, we're not together and he's not stressing me out.
0: I'm sorry that things didn't work out. I wish he'd been different, but I'm happy for you that you're in a better space.
1: So was it just was it just the cleaning, or was there other things that were going
0: just
1: on?
0: Just the cleaning. Honey, anyway.
1: Well, I asked her.
2: I could have looked past the other things, like not being involved, but like coming home and working all day. I would be the only one that would drop the kids off at school. I would take them to the appointments, to take them on vacations. Mm. I mean, I did 100% of the work, and, you know, he just, it was exhausting.
0: It was like having another child almost. That's what it sounds
2: like. It was.
0: Yeah.
2: He wouldn't clean up after himself. I would have to wash his dishes. I mean, it was a lot just thinking about it. So I think communication is a big thing. Like if something's bothering you, don't entertain other women.
0: How about not do that and make things, you're just escalating an already problem in the relationship already, rather. So are you dating?
2: Yeah. I am. It's going terribly.
1: Oh, no.
2: Terribly.
1: Why?
2: Well, men my age, so I'm 32, they don't want to commit. I don't know why. They'll say, you know, they want a long-term relationship and then be done after 2 months because it's getting too serious. So I'm not giving up. But
0: no, you absolutely do not.
1: You're still young.
0: Yeah, my girlfriend found her guy on, I can't remember which dating app, but she went through a lot of frogs, but she married a prince. They now have, you know, they're married. They've been married over 6 years now. And she said the same thing for a long time, but she did not give up. Don't give up on love. It will find you, because you sound like a wonderful person, Elizabeth. Thank you so much for sharing your story.
2: I really appreciate it. Yes, thank you. I love your show, and thank you for hearing me out.
0: Of course. Somebody's got to listen to you, girl. All right, I love you. Bye.
2: Thank you. Love y'all. Bye.
0: I knew that when I said the couch thing, it would hit, and it's a real study.
1: I thought it was a joke.
0: It's not.
1: I thought it was a

0: meme, really, because I saw that exact same thing and I was like, oh, that's a funny meme.
1: So they did make it a meme, but it's cortisol levels go up in a woman when their partner just sits there. It's the disrespect of not seeing, being seen, seeing her, being seen. It's like, do you see me? Am I not important to you? Because all the things that I do for you, Otto, I think about so far in advance to make your life easier, I guess. And I think Elizabeth was trying to say it. I just want a little bit of that back, a little bit reciprocated. We could definitely like turn this into a whole different conversation. Are you open with your person? Do you tell them I need more help, or are you holding it inside? And if you've done it, how did you approach them and turn them around and actually get them to start helping around the house? 877-730-DCS1. Call or text now. We'll be right back. 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
2: Suzanne Somers was a very famous actress whose career was launched in the 80s. There's an iconic TV show. It's called Three's Company. And she was only on one season, but she had so much of an impact. It launched her career into many other things. Here she is talking about that role.
3: Suzanne Somers plays a dumb blonde character. I hope they know I play it well. They probably do, because so many people believe that's who I really was.
2: Wow. So she played this ditzy blonde and people assumed she was that. She was absolutely not. She was a New York Times bestseller. She was an actress. She was a singer. She was a dancer. She performed on Broadway.
4: Thighmaster. That's what I remember her from.
2: Did your mom have the Thighmaster?
4: My mom had the Thighmaster, yeah. And she had the video, so she would sit there and do it.
2: Unfortunately, we lost her to breast cancer. She was a survivor, and she really was a person who early on advocated to eat real food and to take supplements and things like that. Her husband has created an AI version of her that he will upload to her website for her fans to communicate with.
3: What?
2: He will also communicate with her. It's already being done. Not her, this AI version. He can do whatever he wants.
4: I don't hate the idea of this.
5: Is it actually like a physical thing too, or is it just like
2: so? Like for now, he wants to make it a physical like thing, but for now, it is a voice.
5: Oh.
2: That you can talk to, communicate with. Have you ever seen that movie with Scarlett Johansson and Joaquin Phoenix?
5: Yeah, her.
2: It's like that. It's like that, where you just talk to this person that isn't real.
4: No, it's not real, but I think that if you've lost somebody, I don't think this is a horrible idea. I think that it keeps them here in spirit, at least.
5: Yeah, I agree with that. It's a way to pay like homage to that person.
4: Yeah, I feel like that's the way we're going to be going. I don't think that.
5: I was just driving around this weekend thinking like, you know what? I might marry an AI robot.
2: Huh? Anthony.
5: Yeah,
2: that's not real.
5: It is real. What's real?
2: It is not real because it's not a person. It's a voice.
5: Dude, you.
4: But it's based on a person.
2: No.
5: You sound clankerphobic.
2: I am very clankerphobic.
5: Yeah, a little robophobic over here.
2: I am robophobic.
4: No. Yeah, I'm telling you right now though. I think that with like quantum computing and the way that the world is going, they're going to start scanning our brains, and we're going to live through a computer.
2: It is not you. It is a duplication. And here's what I think. Yes, it could possibly help in the beginning, but in the end, it's an illusion, and you're not able to grieve, and you're not able to move forward. How are you going to live in this fake world? She's gone. I think he's so hurt. He was just seen dating her best friend. Oh. Like, they're both trying to hang on to this memory of somebody who's no longer here.
4: Obviously, they're hurting, yeah. I mean, and I think him putting it out there for her fans, it's mm-mm. I think it's a kind thing to do. It keeps her. It definitely keeps her memory alive.
5: I mean,
4: who
5: you
4: are
5: hear
4: we
5: that?
4: To judge his happiness?
5: We hear that all the time, where one person will pass away, and then you know their partner who's been with them, you know, 50-some years, also passes away shortly
2: maybe
5: after that from
2: heartbreak.
5: Maybe
2: this is helping him continue his life happily.
5: I think it does. Imagine that. Like, we're going forward. Like, now you're going to be able to have, like, three options, like buried, cremated, or eight-eyed. I don't mind.
4: I mean, there's also the one where they do the cryopreservation. They do in Scottsdale where they actually...
2: Cryo?
5: Well, they can freeze a person?
4: They freeze your person, and then once they have the technology, they're going to bring you back to life.
5: Nah, because then all my flaws will come back to life, dude. I want a perfect version
2: just
5: of
2: AI,
5: me.
2: Just AI. Just make it perfect.
5: Yeah.
2: And then you're all
4: put me
2: frozen.
4: In a robot body, all jacked up. I don't have to worry about what I eat.
2: Once you put the steak in the freezer, it ain't never the same when you check it out. All right. We have a podcast. It's called The Dana Cortez Show Podcast. Stream on demand. Turn it up. 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Request a ride today.
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1: So many interviews, so little time. Did we find a cat sitter? Good morning. It's the Dana Cortez Show. My name is Dana Cortez.
2: DJ Automatic.
3: I go by Anthony 8.
1: I thought we'd never find the right one because auto standards are this high.
3: Oh, really?
2: Super high.
1: To the cats. Yeah. And we did. We found a lovely woman who is a former vet tech. So she's got all the qualifications he needed and wanted for his kitty.
4: And now a full time cat sitter.
3: Oh, yeah. Beautiful. Does she meet your requirements to distribute? Distribute the medication to your cat?
4: I drilled her, dude. Oh. I was like, how do you do this? This is what I do. This is what you should do. I'm actually making her an instructional video later today.
3: What?
1: Annoying. I literally said, I was like, Otto, my gosh, there are two cats. It's not that hard. You're making it seem like it's harder than it is. You walk in, you give them food, you give them meds, you leave.
3: I wonder if at one point during that interview process, she was like, I have a DJ telling me.
4: She doesn't know who I am.
3: Oh, you didn't tell her what you did for a profession?
4: No, I don't tell her anything. No.
3: Oh, all right.
1: He was weird about the whole interview. Like,
3: really?
4: And how was I weird?
1: Because
4: I was thorough.
1: You acted like you were hiring her for a Secret Service position or something.
4: She's going to be in our house. She's taking care of my loved ones.
1: Oh, my gosh. I swear I've never had him be this upset about anything I need.
3: I wasn't there, but I can feel the energy right now, too.
1: It's insane. And I was FaceTiming her. Next thing I know, I don't have my phone. He's walking around the house. He's talking to her. I'm like, whatever. But here's my thing. When I was little, and I don't know about you, Anthony, but we never took our pets to the vet. It just was like, you got a sick pet, they better get better.
3: Oh, damn.
1: You better put them outside.
3: Really?
1: Do something nobody was ever spayed or neutered.
4: That's
1: nobody.
4: Probably the reason I am the way I am is because, one, my mom took me at like 6 years old to go put my dog down, and I remember that.
1: What was the dog's name?
4: Prince. He was named after Prince. And then,
1: oh, my gosh. Why would she take you?
4: I don't know. My mom used to do this thing where she would put the dogs in puppy jail is what she used to call it. So if they didn't listen to her or they made mess inside the house, she would actually take them to the pound and leave them there.
3: Like a scared straight program?
4: Yeah, scared straight, yes.
1: And then what? She would just...
4: And then she would pick them up after like a day or two. She'd always tell the people, she'd be like, I'm coming back for them. I'm just trying to scare them.
1: That's awful. So she would adopt them out and be the one to adopt them back.
4: Pretty much.
1: Maybe that is why you're so weird with your pets. I never had anybody do anything
3: Did she
1: like
3: take
1: that.
3: The same approach with you and your brothers?
4: She never put me in jail. No. But she did drop me off in some questionable situations.
1: She kicked you out of the car one time in Nebraska.
4: Oh, yeah, she did leave me in Nebraska in the middle of the cornfields. Tough love.
3: Growing up, we always had pound puppies, so they had, I guess, like the internal, stomach, and they had a still meal in there. It was puppies never really got sick, but we did go to the vet when needed. And then now my mom, she's a pug owner. So,
1: My gosh, your mom has a little cute pug?
3: Yeah, cute's an interesting way to phrase it, but she has a pug.
1: Don't think the pugs are cute?
3: No, I'm actually very anti-pug. Me and her got into this, and I told her, I was like, Mom, you're a walking red flag, because any woman with a pug, I don't like.
4: What? Explain why.
3: Because every girl I've dated who had a pug, it just obviously didn't work out.
1: You can't judge a pug because you pick these crazy women.
3: I will say, I will judge pugs. They're heavy breathers. And I have a pug brother named Ike, and he gets so much good treatment. He gets treated better than me and my actual real brother.
1: You know how I feel. Yes. Ike treats the cats better. I'm like, why can't I get this much love and attention?
4: The highlight of my morning so far is my cat Ran, the one that's been sick, that was paralyzed. He didn't run. He kind of like walk jogged. But dude, this is humongous leaps and bounds.
1: I had to listen to this all morning. Did you see him? I'm like, no, I didn't see him. Okay, what do we have for National Day, Anthony A?
3: It is National Paper Airplane Day.
1: I challenge you, DJ Automatic. I challenge you, Anthony A. Y'all want to have a paper airplane race?
3: Let's do it.
4: You don't want this.
1: Okay, I want all the smoke, okay? Down in the DM next, we're going to have this challenge online. Follow us at Dana Cortez, at DJ Automatic, at Anthony A. Comedy. We'll be right back.
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4: From the Big O Tires Traffic Center, a few slow stretches through Galt on northbound Highway 99 past this. Easy driving through Elk Grove and in getting into Sacramento, no problems on northbound Highway 50. That's traffic. I'm Joey Vlasny.
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That's when I knew that your heart was starring. 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

0: nine brown eyes.
1: If you missed your down in the DM, here it is.
2: All right, DJ Automatic, Anthony A. And today's down in the DM, we're going to talk to Brianna, who thinks that her man Marcus is going to meet up with another woman this weekend.
3: Oh, like this coming weekend?
2: Mm-hmm. Yeah, he thinks it's going down. She thinks it's going down.
4: Why is she worried that he's going to cheat on her?
2: I think the biggest reason is that she saw some messages between Marcus and a woman that he swears is his new barber, a woman barber.
4: No, what did the screenshot say?
2: So I have Brianna on hold already, so I wanted her to explain rather than me try to tell you. So I'm going to bring her on, and she can let you know what's happening. Brianna, are you there?

0: there?
1: Yeah. Hey, Dina.
0: Well, you know, Brianna, how are you doing?
1: I mean, I'm okay. I kind of want to get this over with.
0: We're going to do the call. You know, I get it. You want to get to this. But before we do,
1: yeah.
0: You just heard me tell Automatic and Anthony A about the messages to this other woman. Can you kind of explain what's going on?
1: Well, found on his phone, and Marcus is messaging. They can't even get it out. He's messaging this other woman who he swears is his barber. But I don't know. She looks like an girl, if you ask me.
2: Oh.
1: If you look at her Instagram, she's like half naked in every photo.
2: Half naked? Hold on. Wait, what's her Instagram? Let me see this.
1: Okay, her Instagram is The Cutting Kid.
0: What did the messages say between your boyfriend and this woman? What was in them?
1: Okay. She told him, the first head massage is on me, winky face, and not to be nervous about trying new things. Like, oh. What?
2: Whoa, wow. Oh, wow. She really is half naked in half of her photos. Automatic. Look, dude, look at this. Oh.
1: I know.
3: Oh. So you want Dana to call and pretend to be that barber?
0: Hey.
1: Yeah.
3: Nothing gets you. And I'm just.
1: Yes, I want Dana to confirm Marcus's appointment, the head massage, and then find out if he's interested in those quote unquote extra services, if you know what I mean.
2: Okay. And what was her name? Oh, is her name Nicole, correct? Is that what it is on her Instagram? That's what it looks like.
1: Yeah.
2: Okay.
1: It's Nicole.
3: All right. Can
1: And by the way, her barbershop's called the.
3: All right. And let me get Marcus's number so I can dial it.
1: Okay. It's.
3: All right, I'm going to dial it, Dana. You ready?
0: Yeah, I guess. I'm a sexy barber. Let's go.
3: Your name's Nicole, remember?
0: I know. I got it. I wrote it down.
4: Hello?
0: Hello. I'm looking for Marcus. This is Nicole.
4: Nicole? Oh, the barber from Instagram?
5: Is it going down? Find out next.

0: We're about to find out.
1: Brianna hit me up because her man, Marcus, is receiving messages from a barber. But the thing is automatic, and Anthony, I just looked at this barber's Instagram. She does not look like a barber. She looks like some kind of swimsuit model.
2: She looks like a video vixen.
1: Yes, she does. And she's just suspect. She's like, I don't think he just wants a haircut.
3: He's messaging this other woman who he swears is his barber, but I don't know. She looks like an old girl, if you ask me. She told him the first head massage is on me, winky face, and not to be nervous about trying new things.
1: Okay, so I am pretending to be this Nicole chick, right? And I have Marcus on the phone. I'm about to offer him a special head massage. Is he gonna go for it? Is it going down in the DM? Let's find out.
4: Instagram?
1: Yes, I just wanted to confirm a few things for this weekend.
4: Okay, yeah, no problem. What's up?
1: So, I want to confirm that you'll be receiving the head massage and all of the extra services that you desire.
4: Oh, that's the hot towel shave, right?
1: Baby, you can put that towel wherever you want.
4: What the hell? I just want a hot towel shave.
1: Hey, look, let me tell you something, Marcus. You don't have to be nervous, baby. I'll be sure to go nice and slow since this is your first time. Y'all take it nice and easy
4: with you.
1: Whoa.
4: Are you talking about a haircut or are you trying to offer me something? No.
1: Marcus, I thought you wanted the extra.
4: No, I'm sorry. I don't, but I know now why Johnny recommended you, though.
1: Excuse me? Who's Johnny? What are you talking about?
4: Look, I'm sorry. I'm not one to judge people or what they do, know for a living, but I won't be booking an appointment or need any of your services, but thank you.
1: Marcus, stop. Don't cancel your appointment. This is Dana from the Dana Cortez Show, and don't hang up the phone, so hold on just a second, okay? Hold on, let me explain. Your girlfriend, Brianna, thought you were going to cheat on her with this barber from Instagram, and I did just see her picture, and I've never seen a barber that looked like that.
4: Wait, so you're not the barber?
1: No, and your girlfriend is on the phone. I'm not the barber. Brianna's on the phone? Yes, Brianna, are you there?
3: Yeah, I'm here.
4: Are you kidding me right now? Is Nicole on the phone too?
1: No, Nicole the barber doesn't even know what's happening. So don't worry about her. You can get your hair cut. But Brianna, obviously Marcus is a good man. There is nothing going down but a real head massage.
2: Yeah, he's not getting any kind of special head massages.
1: No, not at all.
3: I'm really sorry.
4: I want to know how you got my barber's information. So I'll tell you what, just hang up the phone and call me back when you're not with your friends, okay?
1: Brianna, let me tell you something. On the radio, you owe this man an apology. It did not go down in the DM. I love that he said, why don't you just get away from your friends and give me a call? I don't know what's happening. back in the day, you would prank call somebody. I felt like that's what he felt was going on. He's like, who are all these people on the phone? Marcus is innocent, but the reason that Brianna feels that way is because the woman is super attractive.
5: Dude.
1: That's just all there is to
2: jealous.
1: It. Yes, Otto, I got it.
2: I mean, there's no difference in going to someone like this than versus going to a Hooters or a Twin Peaks or something like that.
1: And
2: the reason why he's going to this is, I said this earlier this week, is men want to be desired.
5: Oh.
2: He's not being desired by his woman, so he's going to look for it somewhere else.
1: She's a stylist, not a...
2: Yeah, but
1: she's a nighttime ballerina.
2: Makes her men feel special somehow.
5: Dude, a good head massage and a good scalp rub is therapeutic. And if he's not getting that affection at home, I kind of see where
1: that's a whole different topic, though. I love a scalp massage. I just had one recently. Have you had one of those? Oh my, they're worth every dime. Oh, I just said it. Maybe that's why he wants to go see this woman.
2: He can't get touched by his woman.
1: Stop!
2: And I'm not saying touched like that because obviously he doesn't want that. He made that very, very clear. But it feels nice to be desired.
1: Chose a pretty barber because she's not a stylist, right? She's a barber. Do you think he chose a pretty

0: pretty barber on purpose, or she's just really good at cutting hair?
1: Both. I agree with Automan. I think it's both. I think it's, you know, the relationship might have ran stale. She's not, Brianna's not as affectionate towards him anymore. And you're going to go to the female barbers and give you a little bit more TLC than you get regularly.
0: How are we throwing her down in the DM caller under the bus like this? She called us for help.
2: She threw her man under the bus like that, and he wasn't going to do anything wrong.
0: Wow. Okay. Do you think it's okay to get services from somebody who's extremely attractive? And I'm just going to ask this question. Why do some men pay extra for things that involve attractive women? Is it what Automatic just said? The need to be desired, even if it's just for a few minutes? And are you comfortable with your man doing that? 877-730-DCS1. Tap in. Let's talk about it next.

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4: From the Big O Tires Traffic Center, a few slow stretches through Galt on northbound Highway 99 past this. Easy driving through Elk Grove and in getting into Sacramento, no problems on northbound Highway 50. That's traffic. I'm Joey Vlasny.
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2: So, 42-year-old Lisa Catalano is so sick of dating, so sick and tired of trying to find the right guy. 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
5: It's been months since I've been on a date. I can't even get men to talk to me on any of the apps. It's time for a bold move.
4: What's bolder than running billboards on the side of a major highway to, essentially, market myself? The website has tons of information about me. If you or anyone you know would be a good fit compatibility-wise.
5: I don't need a lot of men. I just need to find the right one. And I know he's out there.
2: Is this crazy or is it genius? That's question number one. And question two, do you feel like her? It can't just be my girlfriends. It can't just be my good girlfriends who are just, they're at their wits' end
6: exhausted
2: when it comes to dating. 877-730-DCS1. Are you tired of the dating apps? Are you just not finding the right person? Robert has

0: been on hold. Robert, you said you wanted to speak on this.
1: I know you had to dial in DMs every day and stuff like that.
0: Yeah, of course.
1: Every day. I think you should have like a big party at the end of the year with all the people that got their heart broken and just
0: meet them
1: with other people that are single and try to make a connection. And then all of a sudden, a year from now, they come back to you and say, hey, we've been getting there for a year. You had this party and we met there. And
0: Oh my gosh. Robert, Anthony's shaking his head yes, and so am I. You can't see us. If our heads rattled, you wouldn't be able to hear anything but the rattles.
1: But I mean, that's a great idea. I think about it all the time. I think, and that would be the most awesomest thing for, you know, for the company to do is put on something for the people that get their heart broken.
0: We need a singles party, and we could do this. You could remain anonymous. We'll just have an open singles party.
2: Oh, there you go.
0: They could be there, but we wouldn't say this is the person that got cheated on.
1: That's true.
0: Would you be open to a giant singles party? We could invite people from everywhere. We could take out billboards. Tap in with your thoughts, 877-730-DCS1. And don't forget to listen to the Dana Cortez Show podcast. 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
3: There have been rumors that Rihanna and Beyonce don't get along for probably 20 years, and I'm not even exaggerating. Recently, they made an appearance at the Met Gala. They were hugging. It was, you know, Rihanna and ASAP, along with Jay-Z and Beyonce. They were all four just at a table, like having the best time of their lives. So people are like, oh, yeah, all these different influencers online. They've squashed their beef. There was never beef.
4: There wasn't?
5: Oh.
3: Between Beyonce and Rihanna. Automatic, that was all fabricated to sell more records, to sell magazines. Remember those things back in the day? It really was. They were creating those moments of, I guess, just like we do now with clickbait. Mm. It was a way to get people to get excited about an upcoming project. This is Rihanna. Years ago, the beginning of her career, right after she signed with Jay-Z and Def Jam, talking about Jay-Z's wife at the time, Beyonce.
6: I love her. She actually wrote me this cute little letter. She signed it with her autograph. It was so cute. When I first met her, and she wrote, she was telling me, just let loose when you perform and just have fun and be in control. Love Beyonce. Jay-Z too, I really admire the both of them.
3: So see, the headline clickbait's been going on forever. It's just now at the tip of your fingers. Also, Rihanna actually did an interview one time, I believe it was in Vogue, where she said, you know, they pitted us against each other because the industry wants you to think that two women can't be successful in the same line of work. And she said, that's BS.
4: Now that I think about it, there's no reason why Beyonce would let Jay-Z work with Rihanna if she didn't like her.
3: Well, it's not even that. It's like, there's plenty of people I might not like you work with, Otto. It doesn't mean I'm going to hate them or be jealous of them or have
4: what
3: beef
4: I understood
3: them.
4: Was that it was a real beef. I didn't realize it was all made up.
3: No, it's all made up.
5: I thought it was around like their two albums back in 2016, Formation and Anti, where that, you know, Rihanna didn't think that Beyonce let her get her proper shine during that time.
3: Yeah, that was not true. I mean, think about how both of those women have shined. Like, neither one has stopped the other from being successful. And reality, that's the way it always is. Nobody can stop you from being successful except yourself.
4: No, in reality, Jay-Z's profiting off of both of them.
3: That part, automatic, that part. All right, we'll be right back. Brought to you by Uber. Request a ride today.
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0: Pitbull and Little John, we got your tickets. 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
1: Yeah, you can join us at the pre-show meet and greet with Little John. 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
0: So much fun. 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
3: So I was reading the Washington Post, and the headline was, "Do you have subscription fatigue?" I knew immediately what that meant. I didn't even have, and I read the article, but I was like, yes, yes, yes. Because I don't know where my show is because I had so many apps. I got to watch this. Oh, I'm on the wrong app. Where is that playing? I don't know. What was who was a football player that was just asked recently about?
4: JJ Watt.
3: Okay, JJ Watt was at a press conference and he was asked, this is a rich guy. Did you see
4: made $130 million dollars in his career.
3: Did you see the blank blank game on whatever night? He said, nope. Why? That's what the reporter asked him, and JJ Watt was like, because I don't want another subscription. Thank you very much. I don't have time or money or the wherewithal to do this anymore. The subscription fatigue article hit me.
4: It's real.
3: Everything is so expensive right now, and now I have to have 50 million subscriptions. I thought this was supposed to save me money. You know that Otto and I went back to cable?
4: Oh.
3: And we're paying less money with cable than we were with all of the different subscriptions.
4: I feel so, like, prehistoric with cable.
3: But I love it. I'm like, Beck.
5: And it's like, it's everything you need in one little platform.
3: One. It's all there.
4: Easy.
3: And they give you a bunch of subscriptions now with your cable plan.
5: My subscription fatigue didn't even set in with, like, a streaming app. It was Bumble. I was paying for Bumble.
3: Oh.
5: And when that $33 came across, I was like,
4: you have to pay for Bumble?
5: Yeah, dude.
3: $33 to date?
5: And that's the basic, like, for, like, a month. Like, you
4: really?
5: Yeah, it gets expensive.
3: That's ridiculous,
5: yeah,
3: Anthony.
4: What does the $33 do? Give you, like, better options for women or... I don't understand.
3: Do they rate the looks? That's the most shallow thing you've ever asked. Gosh, you just always put your foot in your mouth.
5: Actually, Bumble's more shallow than DJ Automatic is.
3: It
4: wasn't shallow. It was a real question.
5: It was shallow. No.
4: I just want to know what you're getting out of the $33.
5: It's unlimited swipes is what it is. It limits your swipes daily if you don't buy.
4: So it limits the amount of shots you can take?
5: Exactly, yeah.
4: Oh.
5: So, yeah. That's
3: just go back to Facebook Match. It's free.
5: Facebook Match is cracking.
3: That's free.
4: Does that cost money?
5: No. Oh, not at all.
4: Okay.
3: No.
5: Shout out Zuckerberg for that.
3: Yeah, all right. So, all right. Oh, Brianna's on line 4. Brianna, so what's a subscription that you use the most?

0: Yeah, Netflix. That's about all I can afford.
1: Would you ever, under any circumstance, get rid of your Netflix?
0: Oh, man. Probably not.
1: Me either. I'm not giving it up. I cannot give up Netflix.
2: They gave up HBO Max, and I miss it.
1: No, but it's too much. Like, you have to prioritize. It's right now, everything's expensive. Do I want eggs or do I want HBO Max? And I choose eggs, sir. I choose.
0: Right.
1: Okay, now Shawnee is on line eight. You know, Otto and I have been budgeting and getting rid of some extra expenses. So have you had to cancel any subscriptions or make any changes?
3: Oh, hell yeah, man. I've had to cancel several things because it's like, well, don't use that. I'm in school currently, trying to get my bachelor's degree, and I'm having to decide, do I keep ChatGPT to help me write my papers, or do I keep Grammarly? Because it's so expensive.
1: Everything is so expensive.
3: Ridiculous. Yes.
1: I thought it was just me, maybe, but no, I mean, it's just everything.
3: It's funny that you mentioned that. I literally spent this weekend kind of looking through my my app store to see what's coming up, what's renewing, what can I, like, probably get away with, because my goodness, it doesn't matter what you use. You think they're good, and they are, and you got to pick the ones that you use the most.
1: Yes.
3: Some of them, I mean, they can be up to $50-$60 a month, and you're like, in the long scheme, that adds up over the years.
1: Oh my gosh, that could be, 56, let's see, one dozen eggs. No, I'm just kidding.
3: Yeah, that's about right.
1: No, seriously though, everything is so expensive right now. The only thing I think we have, we got rid of HBO Max. I kept Netflix and I kept Prime Video because I bought so many movies on Prime Video, I can't get rid of it now.
3: Yeah, I have Netflix, I have ChatGPT, but I use that for almost anything. At this point, they're my best friend. And then I have like one app that I let my kid have. He's 4 years old, so.
1: Oh.
3: He wants to download all these things, and I'm like, no, but unless it's for free, sweetheart, we can't just have all these different apps.
1: You get this, and that's it.
3: Yeah.
1: I've actually got a way for you to save a little money on your digital buys from Prime. If you order at the suggested time, it will say less carbon emitted, blah, blah, and you get digital credit. So all my movies, I've been stacking like that, so I don't have to pay for them. Also, Prime has VIP movie access. I did not know that.
4: Mm.
1: You can go to the movies and see the movies before anybody else.
2: Oh.
1: Yeah. So now that I know.
2: Why have you been doing that?
1: Because I didn't know. But now everybody knows. I'll see you at the movies. All right. So we're going to remind you that we do have a podcast. It's free. Speaking of subscriptions and all that extra money, just search Dana Cortez Show. 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All platforms. 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

0: And also, just full disclosure, this is a long-distance relationship.
1: Long-distance relationships are hard.
0: They're hard, but they can work. And let's see why she suspects. I don't want to get into it. I want her to explain everything. So take her off hold. Rachel, tell Automatic and Anthony what you told me, why you think that Ryan is talking to someone else.
2: I honestly just, like, don't believe he has the discipline to keep it in his pants.
1: Oh.
2: Like, for 2 whole months. You know, and I have, like, I have all of his social media passwords. And I've noticed his Facebook, like, the inbox. There's a thread from some girl named Jacqueline, or Hopeful Intern. And he didn't delete the messages, but he moved them to the archive section. And I thought that was kind of weird. And she asked if there was, like, anything else she could do to stand out.
0: Hopeful and Intern, she's trying to stand out.
2: Yeah, and he responded, like, saying she should follow him on Snapchat. And he gave her some account that I've never heard of.
3: Okay, so this just sounds weird. Do you guys agree?
4: Yeah, I mean, is this like a, it might be a fake Snap story.
3: I don't, that's what it sounds like to me.
2: Yeah, me and my friends have been calling it his chat. And if you call him on his office and pretend to be her, she offered him to bring him lunch, but, like, you know, we might, like, break up on this call. I don't know.
4: Oh, dude.
3: Well, you know what, though? I mean,
4: dude, I hate when I do this.
3: Yeah, but she hates being cheated, like, on. No, but I'm down to do it. Yes, I can do it. So what's the number and the name? What's the name of the girl again, and what is his phone number and his name?
2: The number is, her name is Jacqueline, and his name is Ryan.
3: Okay. All right, okay, it's ringing. They have to stay quiet. Okay, Rachel? Here we go.
5: Yeah, hello. It's Ryan.
3: Hey, Ryan. It's Jacqueline. We were talking about, I'm the Hopeful Intern on Facebook.
5: Hi. I didn't know you had my office number.
6: Is it going down in the DM? Find out next.

0: Is it going down in the DM? We're about to find out.
1: Rachel contacted me. Her fiance, Ryan, lives out of town. This is a long distance relationship, and he's talking to another woman.
2: There's a thread from some girl named Jacqueline, or Hopeful Intern. She asked if there was like anything else she could do to stand out. He responded like saying she should follow him on Snapchat. And he gave her some account that I've never heard of.
1: So the woman he's talking to, her name is Jacqueline. I'm pretending to be Jacqueline. I've called Ryan. Let's find out if it's going down.
3: Yeah, hello. It's Ryan.
1: Hey, Ryan.

0: Thanks. I'm good. I'm good. I'm not going to be able to cut out of the office, but just, you know, hit me up on Snapchat. Maybe we can, like, hang out sometime.
1: But I was figuring that it would be a good time, you know, now since I'm free today, but what's up? You know, what's your Snap? What's the deal?
0: Which one did I give you? All right. So the count of, here, if you want to, like, follow with me, it's Ryan G93.
2: That's not the same account I have.
0: Yeah, I mean, I got multiple accounts because of work. I mean, HR kind of snoops around, and I can't have them see everything, so I have, like, a couple different things
2: going. What about your fiance? Do you let her see everything? How many accounts do you have, Ryan?
0: What?
2: Yeah, so when are you going to tell me about the secret Snapchat?
1: Damn.
0: What the f*** are you doing? Look, I'm at work, and you're having another woman, like, three-way call me? What are you, psycho? What is this, 97? Yes, you know, I do have another Snapchat, because you're crazy as f***. Pull this shit on me, and I can't have you do this shit. I'm at work. Okay, I'm gonna talk to you later.
2: Did he hang up?
1: Yes, he hung up.
2: Seriously? Yeah. I can't believe he hung up on us.
3: I think, Rachel, because you might be a little paranoid. I don't think it went down to the DM.
4: I did not hear anything in his voice that made me think he was doing anything wrong.
5: He pulled up the Snapchat in a really weird way, and I might be overthinking it, but I heard a lot of sniffling and weird stuff going on, and I don't know, bro. He sent her another Snapchat. Why would he even do that?
4: Because he has two because of HR. He doesn't want his company to know about his other Snapchat.
3: There's also
4: which is kind of weird. I will give you that.
5: Come on, guys.
3: I don't think that's weird at all because companies are always pressing you on your social media.
4: Which company follows your Snapchat?
3: Oh, my gosh. The one we're in right now.
5: No way.
3: But hold on.
5: What?
3: Otto, you hit the nail on the head. She said something during the down of the DM that led me to believe she has all of his passwords. And he said, because you're crazy. Because you're always on my stuff. Maybe he just wants to have a little bit of privacy. I'm not always up in DJ Automatic's business. Everybody needs a small moment of privacy. And he didn't sound like he was trying to hit on
5: Jacqueline
3: woman.
5: He switched to, I don't even use the word, octaves, right? In his voice a little bit and was
3: he
5: like...
3: He sounded boring.
5: No, I know when homies were up to dirt, and this man was up to dirt if we wouldn't have caught him.
3: I am not buying that at all.
4: I didn't hear it.
3: I didn't hear it either. Maybe I'm crazy. 877-730-DCS1. Do you agree with Anthony? Do you think this guy was going left? Or do you think he just sounded like somebody was talking to someone and it wasn't even a big deal? Tap in. Let's talk about it next.
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0: Aye, aye, aye. This is down in the DM earlier. Okay, let me explain what happened. Rachel's fiance, Ryan, he travels out of town. And they're engaged. And I'm going to be honest, from jump, her attitude seemed just a little bit off. Take a listen.
1: I honestly just, like, don't believe he has the discipline to keep it in his pants.
2: Oh.
1: Girl. Like, for 2 whole months. I've noticed his Facebook, like the inbox, there's a thread for some girl named Jacqueline or Hopeful Intern. She asked if there was like anything else she could do to stand out. And he responded like saying she should follow him on Snapchat. And he gave her some account that I've never heard of. Okay.
0: So she's like, he can't do this. And then he's calling her psycho. There was a lot. Do you have to tell your partner about every single social media account? Danae, good morning. Welcome to the Dana Cortez Show. Go ahead with your thoughts.
3: Hey, guys. I just feel like the moment you start hiding things or start deleting chats, deleting things, it's already kind of, to me, because, and I've called you guys many, many times, being someone that's been cheated on, you lose that trust, and maybe she had something from her past. I don't know. So maybe that's why she feels the way she does. Maybe she's not healed from it. It could be anything, but the second you start not telling your person, you don't have to tell them everything. You don't have to show them everything on social media. That's right. Where trust comes in. But I just feel like when he was like, wait, let me find which one. Like, how many accounts do you have? Do you have better phones? Like, I don't get it.
4: Exactly. Like,
0: so she's not crazy because she's crazy. She's crazy because he makes her crazy.
3: No, it's just like, I feel like there's not trust in the relationship. I feel like if you don't start communicating, saying how you feel, the second he said the word psycho, I was like, no. Like, you don't call a woman crazy.
4: Ooh.
0: No, don't
3: like,
0: do
3: you just
0: that.
3: Don't. You don't call your person crazy. Like, there is validity to everything anyone feels. So.
0: That is very important that you just said that, because I have been in, just like you, Danae, obviously we've spoken many times, in relationships where somebody makes me think I'm the crazy one. It is me. Something's wrong with me. And it's them. The whole time it's
3: honestly,
0: them doing
3: and
0: stuff to me.
3: You guys might not pick up on what the guy's doing, but like, even listening to it, just being someone that I'm very like in tune, I'm an empath, and I pick up on just like energy vibes. I didn't get a good vibe just listening to it, and I'm not on either person's side. I'm very objective. I don't
0: really care.
3: I don't know who people are, but a gut feeling, like a gut feeling is a gut feeling, and I just feel like women do kind of just have this intuition, and we're not always right. I can admit when I'm wrong. And I say I'm wrong sometimes, and it doesn't feel good to be like, you're right, to a guy.
0: No, I know, I know. But I feel like I might be wrong.
5: I don't
0: wrong.
5: Know that my wife has ever said I was right.
0: I tell you, you're right all the time, Otto. My goodness. Jeez, come on. Nancy, welcome to the Dana Cortez Show. Thank you so much for holding everybody on hold. I appreciate you. What are your thoughts on what we're talking about? And I'm starting to feel like I might be wrong.
6: I think you might be wrong, because the way he said, like, hit me up on Snapchat, maybe we can hang out sometime. There was something in the way he said that thing. So I don't think he got caught this time, but I do think he was maybe putting it out there to see where he can go.
0: I don't think, I'm going to tell you right now what I think, Nancy. These are toxicos. They're toxic people, and they don't need to be together. I'm just telling you right now.
6: I agree.
0: How about we all agree on that?
6: I also agree in the woman's intuition, and I feel like maybe she has a reason not to trust him. Like, he's given her some reason not to trust him.
0: Yes.
6: And then I also think that's made her just go overboard crazy.
0: Okay, all right. So obviously I'm wrong. And guess what? I can admit when I'm wrong. Okay? Is there ever a justifiable reason to hide a social media account from your partner? 877-730-DCS1. Call us up now. 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

0: I'm all the way up. Nothing can stop me. I'm all the way up. I'm all the way up.
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2: 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We are number one for hip hop and R&B.
3: Love you like a brother. Treat you like a friend. Respect you like a lover. Oh, oh, oh, oh, oh, oh.
4: You could bet that, never gotta sweat that. You could bet that, never gotta sweat that. You could bet.

0: like a bro.
1: Never gotta swing that.
0: Treat you like a friend.
1: Never gotta swing that.
0: Respect you like a lover.
1: Never gotta swing that.
0: Oh, oh, oh, oh.
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2: 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Let's get it. 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
3: Yeah. 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
2: Ever wonder, what is my child saying? Do you ever just wonder, what is it with the Riz and the 6-7 and all these different terms? We're talking about it because obviously our timeline is just like yours, with moms trying to decipher this. And there was one mom who asked her son the question we all want to know.
3: What does 6-7 mean?
4: So 6-7 is like a meme?
2: This little kid explained it, and I want to know if you think he's right. There's got to be a kid in the car right now who will know if this little boy is right or wrong. Also, are you using terminology that shows your age?
5: Uh-oh.
2: Are you using slang terms that lets everybody know how old you are?
5: Oh, gosh. I catch myself all the time.
2: I bet you are. So we have a lot to talk about. More importantly, what does 6-7 mean? We're going to find out when we come back. 877-730-DCS1 if you want to talk about it.
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1: If you don't know what your kids are saying, you're not alone. It's a lot of people out there that feel this way because things are moving a lot faster.
2: You know,
1: slang.
2: Meme life.
1: Yeah, the meme life. Slang is way different today. And I think the biggest one right now has got to be 6'7". That's the hot.
2: I need to know what 6'7" means.
1: So we have a 7-year-old who was asked by his mother, and here he is explaining what it means.
3: So 6'7" is like a meme where this kid was basically like at a football game or something. And then when the camera went to him, he said 6'7". And then whenever it's like someone's birthday, they'll go 6'7". And then they use Marco Polo, right?
4: That's the hype.
3: Yeah, it's basically like, it tries to make you laugh.
1: It's just funny.
4: Yeah.
1: 6'7". Because Otto was like,
2: well,
1: what's
2: Marco
1: Polo?
2: Well, he threw me off with Marco Polo. All I could think of, do you say it in the pool?
1: Marco Polo, 6'7".
4: Anytime the dial falls on it, or anytime you can sit there and be like, 6'7", it's good.
1: 6'7".
4: Yeah, dude.
1: I feel like it's you're hyping somebody up. Oh, hype. There's an old slang term.
2: You're definitely 30 plus.
1: Yeah, you know when you hear somebody say, hype it up. Yeah, for sure.
2: So we got a bunch of people on Facebook that are trying to figure out what 6'7" means.
4: Oh, no.
1: Oh, not on Facebook. No.
2: So the first one here is Marissa Warley. She says, in my house, it means 5 minutes taken away from daily screen time every time you say it. Facebook. That was a very mom thing to say.
4: It's mom book. It's parent book. Facebook. Yeah.
1: Well, because if somebody's coming to you 6'7", it's getting annoying.
4: I bet you that lady uses the word jam. Oh, I haven't really heard
1: that's
4: too many.
1: That's my jam.
4: Oh, that's the worst. That's what you know. Oh, man.
2: That's 40 plus.
4: Yeah, that's up
1: that's
4: there.
1: That's my jam. All right, let's take a phone call. Hi, it's the Dana Cortez Show. What's your name?
5: This is Kennedy.
1: Kennedy, how old are you?
5: I am 17.
1: Okay, right, and what do you think 6'7" is?
5: I watch your show like every morning before I go to school.
1: Kennedy,
2: oh, thank you.
1: Thank you so
5: and
1: much.
5: 6'7" is just like something we do to mess with people. Like, anyone says 6 or you say 7, you have to respond with 6'7". Like, that's the whole thing.
1: Okay, well, I want to give you a test, Kennedy. When I say bling, what does it mean? When I say bling.
5: It's like jewelry.
1: Oh,
5: jewelry.
1: Okay. Oh, Katie's got it. Do you know who invented the word bling?
5: No.
1: Lil Wayne. Do you know do you know who Lil Wayne is?
5: No, I don't.
2: Do you know what tripping means?
5: You're messing up. Like,
1: yeah.
5: You're doing bad. Okay. Like,
1: you're tripping.
5: We all have something at our school going around called popcorn.
2: What is that?
1: What is popcorn?
5: You run up to someone, you touch them, and you say popcorn, and then you run away.
1: You know what, Kennedy? You know what we used to call that? Tag.
5: Yeah, it's basically tag, but they just say popcorn instead. I don't know.
1: Kennedy, thank you so much. Tell everybody we said 6'7". We'll talk to you later. Okay, bye.
5: Thank you for letting me on your show. Oh, my gosh.
1: Thank you for being on our show. We love you. Bye.
5: Bye.
1: Do you have some of those favorite slang terms that you feel like give your age away the minute you use them? I think the best one that you just mentioned, Anthony, is jam.
4: Oh, jam? Oh, yeah.
1: If somebody
2: that's
1: said
2: my
1: that's
2: jam.
1: That's my jam.

0: I hear a woman say, oh, that's my jam. I'm like, yo, she don't have her grandkids this weekend.
1: 877-730-DCS1. 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

0: Something big is coming to Dunkin', and I mean really big. Otto's got the deets and food news. Hottest hashtags here on a Dana Cortez Show. Inside the Kohl's studio, my name is Dana Cortez.
1: DJ Automatic.
2: I go by Adria, a.k.a. the Burnt Tortilla.
0: I didn't know this. Pac-Man was released in May of 1980.
2: Okay.
0: Wow, Pac-Man, he is old. But he remains incredibly popular today with a 98% recognition rate in the U.S. And when it comes to old school games, in a top five.
2: Whoa.
0: Go ahead, Pac-Man.
2: I mean, that definitely puts him neck and neck with Mario.
0: Yes, he is neck and neck with Mario. That's what this article says. And by the way, he's slowed down a little bit because he is married now with Miss Pac-Man. He's got kids. But I still love a good Pac-Man.
3: He's still in all the movies. He was in Wreck-It Ralph.
0: I forgot. Otto, you're right. So that's what I mean. He still has a 98% recognition rate. And although I've always said I love the old school games, they are just some of the biggest games in the world. You got Mario. You got Pac-Man.
3: Dana knows the pattern for Pac-Man.
2: Shut up, Pac-Man. It's a classic game. I don't think it's gonna be here another 100 years.
0: For sure. We'll be long gone. Pac-Man will still be munching away. All right, speaking of munching, what's going on in food news, DJ Automatic?
3: Dunkin's 42-ounce beverage buckets are going nationwide.
0: Wow.
2: Hold on. What?
3: So they're doing these things. They tested them in February, but now they're going to take them nationwide. They are 42-ounce.

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2: What are you doing with
0: your
2: life?
0: You can share that amongst like four people.
2: 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That is wild. That is not what America needs, but it's what America's going to buy.
0: Yep, there's going to be 25 different buckets, and it's going to be $13 per bucket.
2: $13?
0: Well, $12.99.
2: Oh, okay, if we could split that. We're actually probably saving money when it comes to buying a cup of coffee. All right, what do we have for National Day, Anthony A?
1: We have National Paper Airplane Day. Were you guys ever good paper airplane builders?
2: I'm challenging you right now.
1: Oh, okay.
2: Anthony, Otto, you ready to do this?
0: You don't want the smoke.
1: Oh, I feel like Otto, this is something Automatic would be pretty good at.
0: I had two brothers. We did this like the regular.
2: Yeah. Well, and your sister didn't get to play?
0: She didn't. Well, she wasn't into it.
2: Well,
0: or she probably did, and then we were like, no, you can't play with us.
2: Well, your wife is about to beat you. We're taking it to the gram. At Dana Cortez, at DJ Automatic, at Anthony A. Comedy. All right, what's next?
1: And we'll wrap it up on National Blueberry Cheesecake Day.
2: I wasn't going to gripe about this, but earlier, Otto said, I don't even like cheesecake, and I stayed quiet, and he looked at me. And you know why he looked at me? Because he always eats my cheesecake.
0: That doesn't mean I love it, though. I don't. I,
2: then
0: I
2: stay
0: will
2: away
0: eat
2: from
0: it.
2: My
0: I don't
2: cheesecake.
0: Like it.
2: And the worst part, Anthony, you know the part at the top with the crust?
1: Yeah, that's the best.
2: I eat from the tip, you know, to the top. And he starts at the top and eats all the crust.
0: I love that graham cracker crust. That's the best part about cheesecake.
2: You know what? Go eat your bucket of coffee. Leave my cheesecake to myself. 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So don't go anywhere. 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
2: Selena Gomez bought a home that was first owned by an artist named Tom Petty. And then after Tom Petty, then Tom Petty sold it to the director of The Hangover, Todd Phillips. Then Todd Phillips sold it to Selena Gomez. She paid $5 million for it. Wow, that's
3: a lot of money. House.
2: That's a lot of money. Now, remember, she's a billionaire, though. So in billionaire world, it's probably not that much money. But she lived in it until now, until she got married to Benny Blanco. What, about 9 or 10 months ago they got married? They have quietly purchased together a $35 million home.
3: Dang.
2: That is so much money, right? I'm like, oh, my gosh. Now, what I thought was interesting is that she just put the home up for sale. So does that mean that she was waiting to see if the marriage worked out?
3: Are you talking about the $5 million home?
2: Yeah, she just put it up for
3: sale.
2: She
3: doesn't have any use for it anymore if she bought a new house.
2: But she waited quite a while.
3: Well, you got to move into the new one. You got to get everything situated.
2: Yeah, but they have enough money to rent or live or... I'm just thinking to myself. why are you hanging on to the property? Maybe she just wanted to make sure. You know,
3: she's got $1 billion. I don't, like you said, that's not a lot of money to her, which is crazy.
4: By make sure, what do you mean, Dana? You think... Was she hesitant about the relationship?
2: The second that Otto and I got together, right, like officially, I had already bought an apartment. He had a lease. And I said, obviously, I own a place. Can you please move in with me? And he was like, yeah. The minute his lease was up, it was over. He didn't wait. He knew. You know, I'm just saying, maybe she was just testing the water. I don't know. Maybe I'm thinking too much of it.
3: I think you're thinking too much about it. I think the deeper conversation is the fact that $5 million is not a lot of money to her. And they just bought a $35 million house and people are struggling to pay for gas.
4: Tupac. Wow.
2: I understand. No, I understand what you're saying, and this sounds so crazy, but for somebody who's worth $1.6 billion,

0: million, which is what Selena Gomez is worth. And this sounds insane because all of us out here in the real world are like you said, gas and everything else. That's a modest home. Some of these stars live in homes like J-Lo, $70 million, $50 million. You know, for her to have lived in a $5 million home for the amount of time she did, I think, especially in Cali, when you know the prices of homes are freaking through the roof for normal people, I think it's pretty, it says something about her. I really do.
1: It does.
0: You know? Yes.
1: And now that you're talking about all this in motion, I got a lot. Now that you said Automatic moved in with you, Automatic, did you have any doubts or concerns or pre-reservations before moving in with Dana?
2: Of course I did.
1: Because that's a big leap to go from living on your own your whole life to now your livelihood is in her hands and in the fate of the relationship.
2: Yeah, I never lived with anybody before her. So it was a humongous step for me because, I mean, I guess I was already in love with her, so I guess it wasn't that big a step. It was just that we weren't married yet. We didn't have a kid yet.
0: But you never lived with anybody.
2: No,
0: that's so scary.
2: Yeah, it was a lot.
1: When you moved in to Dana's, was your name on the lease?

0: It was a lot.
1: But you let that apartment go. And that's why I said at the beginning, I wonder if she was just thinking, should I just hold on to the property? And then I started really thinking about who Selena Gomez is. She probably did it for sentimental value. It was the first home she bought. Mm. You know what I mean? She just didn't want to let it go.
0: You know what she should do?
1: What?
0: Is donate it. And then she could donate the money.
1: Oh, Otto, she gives so much money away.
0: Is she a pretty big philanthropist?
1: She's a huge philanthropist. When she just doesn't talk about it.
0: When I hear about these like crazy amounts of money that people are spending that is almost unimaginable, it is frustrating. It's frustrating to think that there's so many people that are struggling on a day-to-day basis, yet there's people out here that are hoarding billions of dollars. Like,
1: and they're hoarding too. Yeah. That's a whole different word. No, you're right. You're absolutely right. I feel the same way you do.
0: I wish everybody be like Warren Buffett and just put it back out there.
1: That's why he keeps getting money, because what you put out in the world, you get back. Okay, so don't forget about the Dana Cortez Show podcast. Might have missed something here. That's okay. You can catch up on demand. We'll be back, though, after this, so don't move. Brought to you by Uber. Request a ride today.

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1: From the Big O Tires Traffic Center, West Sacramento, westbound Highway 50 is backed up from Jefferson Boulevard and on to West 80. West 80 is slow from Reed Avenue to past West Capitol Avenue. Then it stays sluggish to before Childs Road. That's traffic. I'm Joey Vlasny.
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0: have dogs, and I can tell you're good to them. 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I can tell you're kind, and you love what you do.
1: Yep, I've been in animal care for almost 5 years now.
0: Oh, well, thank you so much. Now, what can DJ Automatic add to the playlist for you?
1: Can I hear some money? By Lil Wayne.
0: Okay, yeah, let's get that on.
2: Oh, that's what the dogs like, too.
0: Yeah, they do. They love
2: that. Go wrong with the greatest ever.
3: I like all those things.
1: Yep.
0: Got you, girl. Thank you. Love you. Bye.
1: Thank you. Bye.
0: Weezy F. Baby on the radio.

0: Matters playlist here on the Dana Cortez Show. Who are we talking to?
1: Amanda.
0: Amanda, what's good, girl? What you want to hear?
1: From Sierra.
0: Oh, my gosh. Sierra's one of my favorites. Do you remember the one she did with Bow Wow way back, like 2004, 5?
1: Yes,
0: oh
1: like you.
0: Oh, my gosh. Oh, yes, like you. Just that feeling you get. You know what I mean? Ooh. All right. Love you, girl. Bye.

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0: royalties and pub too.
1: Where you at?
0: At the house with it, watching Santa's.
1: Who you with?
0: On the couch with my favorite Santa. I was about to, but you convinced us. Should I decorate her walls or log off to Pinterest? Never too late to meditate on emotional attachments.

0: me why you think that Ryan is talking to someone else.
1: I honestly just, like, don't believe he has the discipline to keep it in his pants.
2: Oh.
1: Like, for 2 whole months.
0: Mm.
1: You know, and I have all of his social media passwords.
2: Oh.
1: And I've noticed his Facebook, like the inbox, there's a thread for some girl named Jacqueline or Hopeful Intern. Then he didn't delete the messages, but he moved them to the archive section. And I thought that was kind of weird. And she asked if there was, like, anything else she could do to stand out.
0: Hopeful and Intern responded is just trying with, to stand out.
1: Yeah. And he responded, like, saying she should follow him on Snapchat. And he gave her some account that I've never heard of.
0: Okay, so this just sounds weird. Do you guys agree?
2: Yeah, I mean, is this like a? It might be a fake Snap story.
0: I don't. That's what it sounds like to me.
1: Yeah, me and my friends have been calling it his chat. And if you call him on his office and pretend to be her, she offered him to bring him lunch, but, like, you know, we might, like, break up on this call. I don't know.
2: Oh, dude.
0: Well, you know what though? I mean,
2: dude, I hate when they do
0: Yeah, but she hates being cheated on. No, but I'm down to do it. Yes, I can do it. So what's the number and the name? What's the name of the girl again, and what is his phone number and his name?
1: The number is, her name is Jacqueline, and his name is Ryan.
0: Okay. All right, okay, it's ringing. They have to stay quiet, okay, Rachel? Here we go.
3: Yeah, hello. It's Ryan.
0: Hey, Ryan, it's Jacqueline. We were talking about, I'm the hopeful intern on Facebook.
3: Hi. I didn't know you had my office number.
4: Is it going down? Find out next.

0: If you missed your down in the DM, here it is.
1: Okay, so today's down in the DM, we're going to talk to Rachel, and her fiance is Ryan. So you get that they're engaged, Otto and Anthony, and she suspects that he's talking to another woman. Also, just full disclosure, this is a long distance relationship.
2: Long distance relationships are hard.
1: They're hard, but they can work. And let's see why she suspects. I don't want to get into it. I want her to explain everything. So take her off hold. Rachel, tell Automatic and Anthony A what you told me.

0: Is it going down in the DM? We're about to find out.
1: Rachel contacted me. Her fiance, Ryan, lives out of town. This is a long distance relationship, and he's talking to another woman.
2: There's a thread for some girl named Jacqueline, or hopeful intern. She asked if there was like anything else she could do to stand out. He responded like saying she should follow him on Snapchat. And he gave her some account that I've never heard of.
1: So the woman he's talking to, her name is Jacqueline. I'm pretending to be Jacqueline. I've called Ryan. Let's find out if it's going down.
3: Yeah, hello. It's Ryan.
1: Hey, Ryan. It's Jacqueline. We were talking about, I'm the hopeful intern on Facebook.
3: Hi. I didn't know you had my office number. Do you want me to transfer you over to the correct department? I'm kind of confused. I don't really handle interns or.
1: Oh, wait. Remember that lunch offer? I'm off today, and I was thinking you could come by for an extended break. Maybe?
3: Thanks. I'm good. I'm good. I'm not going to be able to cut out of the office, but just hit me up on Snapchat. Maybe we can. Hang out sometime.
1: But I was figuring that it would be a good time, now since I'm free today. But what's up? What's your snap? What's the deal?
3: Which one did I give you? All right. So the count of. So here, if you want to follow with me, it's Ryan G93.
2: That's not the same account I have.
3: Yeah, I got multiple accounts because of work. I mean, HR kind of snoops around, and I can't have them see everything, so I have, a couple different things
2: going. What about your fiancé? Do you let her see everything? How many accounts do you have, Ryan?
3: What?
2: Yeah. So when are you going to tell me about this secret Snapchat?
1: Damn.
3: What the f*** are you doing? Look, I'm at work, and you're having another woman, three-way call me? What are you, psycho? What is this, 97? Yes, I do have another Snapchat, because you're crazy as f***. Pull this shit on me, and I can't have you do this shit. I'm at work. Okay, I'm gonna talk to you later.
2: Did he hang up?
1: Yes, he hung up.
2: Seriously? Yeah. I can't believe he hung up on us.
1: I think, Rachel, because you might be a little paranoid. I don't think it went down to the DM.
4: I did not hear anything in his voice that made me think he was doing anything wrong.
5: He pulled up the Snapchat in a really weird way. And I might be overthinking it, but I heard a lot of sniffling and weird stuff going on. And I don't know, bro. He sent her another Snapchat. Why would he even do that?
4: Because he has two because of HR. He doesn't want his company to know about his other Snapchat.
1: There's also
4: which is
1: something-
4: kind of weird. I will give you that.
5: Come on, guys.
1: I don't think that's weird at all because companies are always pressing you on your social media.
4: Which company follows your Snapchat?
1: Oh, my gosh. The one we're in right now.
5: No way.
1: But hold on.
5: What?
1: Otto, you hit the nail on the head. She said something during the down of the DM that led me to believe she has all of his passwords. And he said, because you're crazy. Because you're always on my stuff. Maybe he just wants to have a little bit of privacy. I'm not always up in DJ Automatic's business. Everybody needs a small moment of privacy. And he didn't sound like he was trying to hit on this Jacqueline woman.
5: He switched to, I don't even use the word, octaves, right? In his voice a little bit and was
1: he sounded boring.
5: No, I know when homies are up to dirt, and this man was up to dirt if we wouldn't have thought
1: him. I am not buying that at all.
4: I didn't hear it.
1: I didn't hear it either. Maybe I'm crazy. 877-730-DCS1. Do you agree with Anthony? Do you think this guy was going left? Or do you think he just sounded like somebody was talking to someone and it wasn't even a big deal? Tap in. Let's talk about it next.
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2: There have been rumors that Rihanna and Beyonce don't get along for probably 20 years, and I'm not even exaggerating. Recently, they made an appearance at the Met Gala. They were hugging. It was, you know, Rihanna and ASAP, along with Jay-Z and Beyonce. They were all four just at a table, like having the best time of their lives. So people are like, oh, yeah, all these different influencers online, they've squashed their beef. There was never beef.
3: There wasn't?
4: Oh.
2: Between Beyonce and Rihanna. Automatic, that was all fabricated to sell more records, to sell magazines. Remember those things back in the day? It really was. They were creating those moments of, I guess, just like we do now with clickbait. Mm. It was a way to get people to get excited about an upcoming project. This is Rihanna. Years ago, the beginning of her career, right after she signed with Jay-Z and Def Jam, talking about Jay-Z's wife at the time, Beyonce.
5: I love her. She actually wrote me this cute little letter. She

0: signed it with her autograph. It was so cute. When I first met her, and she wrote, she was telling me, just let loose when you perform and just have fun and be in control. Love Beyonce. Jay-Z too, I really admire the both of them.
1: So see, the headline clickbait's been going on forever. It's just now at the tip of your fingers. Also, Rihanna actually did an interview one time, I believe it was in Vogue, where she said, you know, they pitted us against each other because the industry wants you to think that two women can't be successful in the same line of work. And she said, that's BS.
2: Now that I think about it, there's no reason why Beyonce would let Jay-Z work with Rihanna if she didn't like her.
1: Well, it's not even that. It's like, there's plenty of people I might not like you work with, Otto. It doesn't mean I'm going to hate them or be jealous of them or have
2: what
1: beef
2: I understood
1: them.
2: Was that it was a real beef. I didn't realize it was all made up.
1: No, it's all made up.
3: I thought it centered, I thought it was around like their two albums back in 2016, Formation and Anti, where that Rihanna didn't think that Beyonce let her get her proper shine during that time.
1: Yeah, that was not true. I mean, think about how both of those women have shined. Like, neither one has stopped the other from being successful. And reality, that's the way it always is. Nobody can stop you from being successful except yourself.
2: No, in reality, Jay-Z's profiting off of both of them.
1: That part, automatic, that part. All right, we'll be right back. Brought to you by Uber. Request a ride today.
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0: Number one for hip-hop and R&B.
2: Some would call DJ Automatic and our relationship that we have boring. Actually, it's not some. It's my husband, DJ Automatic. You said we have a boring relationship.
3: In the most loving way possible.
2: Explain. Break it down.
3: There's no drama, so it's boring, which in turn makes it peaceful. Okay. And that's the way I want it.
4: I wonder if another way to describe it is healthy instead of boring.
2: It is, Anthony healthy. A. And the problem is that none of us in this room ever had a healthy relationship growing up. And so now it is not boring. What I would say is that Automatic is my friend, and God knows we have our ups and downs. We had a fight right before we turned the mic on, like a little disagreement. It's just that it's healthy, and I love that. I love being with my best friend. Is it always perfect? No. But we got some friends right now that are a little toxic. You know, they're a little toxico.
4: Uh-oh.
2: And I don't know how to break it off with them. Does that make sense?
4: Break up with friends?
2: I don't want to necessarily even break it off. What? I don't want to eliminate the amount of time that we spend with them, because it causes
4: problems. Contagious. That
2: it is.
4: That toxic.

0: energy, and then their problems are starting to stress you out, and now next thing you know, you and your partner are fighting in a weird way. So I understand
1: because
0: why
1: they're asking you to choose, like, who's right, who's wrong. I don't know who's right, and yeah, it's too much.
0: What I ghost people. I think ghosting is a form of communication. So if my friends are bothering me like that, and I just feel like they're not good for my life, I'm just gonna fall back without telling them anything. That's what I would suggest.
1: What if they ask though, Anthony? What if they ask, why are you not talking to me?
0: Well, life got busy. I'm an adult. Don't check on me. You ain't my mom.
2: Like, you don't have to talk.
0: I don't have to justify why I haven't been talking to you for a while. And also, I think that's like a better friend. My best friends, sometimes we go for months without talking, and then you pick up right where it was. You know, and then also, hopefully they have a little bit of self-awareness to recognize, like, you know what? Every time we hang out with Dana and Automatic, we're bringing up problems. We're fighting.
1: They do not have self-awareness. It's been like that since I met them. I think it's always going to be like that. It's not just them. I mean, you know, think about it. Even family members can be like that at a certain time.
0: Oh, well, that toxic and negative energy comes in many different forms.
1: It does.
0: I've experienced it with a lot of coworkers and stuff like that.
1: Just now you did, right here in this room, right here in this studio.
0: And it's very dangerous in the workplace because you got to be careful not to get yourself mixed up with the wrong person who will get you, you know, you'll lose your job over hanging out with a negative Nancy or the office gossiper who can always spin things around. Next thing you know, you find yourself in the middle of some stuff too.
1: If that person who's already kind of involved in all this turns it around, makes it look like you were the person starting it. You weren't even the person that started the stuff in the first place. It was them.
2: My dad always used to say, don't get into a pissing match with piss ants.
0: Oh, okay. All right, that's some nice fatherly advice right there.
1: That's a good way of putting it, though, DJ Automatic. Don't waste your time on it.
2: Yeah, don't bring yourself down to their level. There's no reason to even engage with that. Just ignore it.
0: My first introduction to really negative people when I was playing peewee football growing up, and one of our coaches, Anthony, he would just always complain at the refs. He would always give us this whole spill about how the rest of the league doesn't like us because we're from the other side of town.
1: No.
0: And eventually, like, the parents had to check him and be like, dude, uplift them. Help them. Just because your life ain't work out the way you want it, come on, help the kids. And that was like the first introduction to learning how to, like, yo, you gotta fall back. Next season, we all voted him out as coach. we don't need that, dog.
2: Well, he was like planting a seed that you don't want to grow.
0: Yeah.
1: Yes.
0: Like, it was not good.
2: You're just walking around with a chip on your shoulder because my football coach told me that life is just going to be this way.
0: You should have seen me at school the next day giving lectures at the tetherball court. Sometimes your dreams don't work out, Maria. All right? Just because you won a science fair, it could all go downhill.
2: And it's all the white man's fault.
1: Exactly. Gosh. Okay, if you think you missed something here, catch up on the Dana Cortez Show podcast free on all platforms. 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
1: Middle of the day.
0: I'm ready.
1: Middle of the city.
0: Yeah.
1: We all the way up.
0: You know how we do.
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1: 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If fool me, we can't get fooled again.

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1: Who you with?
0: On the couch with my favorite sinner. I was about to, but you convinced us. 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

0: Yeah, this album is dedicated to all the teachers that told me I never amount to nothing. To all the people that lived above the buildings that I was hustling from, that called the police on me when I was just trying to make some money to feed my daughter.
1: Yeah, yeah.

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We're sending you to see Pitbull and Lil Jon all week long. 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Even got an opportunity to cop those meet-and-greet passes. Hang out with the Dana Cortez Show and Lil Jon before the show starts. 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

Here this morning, Kehlani. She's going on tour. She's going to be at the Shoreline Amphitheater coming up October 3rd. You know, we'll take care of you when it's time. 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
0: On the couch with my favorite sinner. I was about to, but you convinced us. Should I decorate her walls or log off to Pinterest? 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Even if

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Ay, Dios mío. I don't know, but we're here. Happy, happy Tuesday. It's 102.5 KSFM, your girl Tasha McKeon. Listen, check out our Instagram page to see Ty Dolla. I love him, but why? Better why? Anyway, got some tickets for you to check out Pitbull and Little John at the Toyota Amphitheater. We're also going to throw in some passes for you to join Dana Cortez and my brother DJ Automatic at their pre-show meet and greet with Little John. That's coming up inside your 3 o'clock hour, but Celebrity Spill is coming up next, and Cat Williams is under hot water because of that roast. We're going to talk about that and so much more, my love muffin. Let's turn up, Sacktown. It's 102.5 KSFM.

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0: with your girl, Tasha Makia. So listen, Drake's Iceman album officially hit number one, making it his 15th number one album and officially pushing him past Jay-Z for the most number one albums in hip hop history. And what makes this all so messy is that Drake spent part of the album throwing lots of shots and shades at your boy Hovi. Yup. Meanwhile, Iceman has pulled over 462 million streams opening week, which right now is the biggest streaming debut of 2026. It feels like a lot of people didn't think that Drake was going to be able to do the big things that he's doing right now with Iceman, but he did, and he is. And honestly, whether people like Drake or love Drake, the numbers stay disrespectfully insane. You feel me? In other news, over the weekend, Memorial Day weekend, many in the hip-hop community were mourning the death of Rob Bass, who passed away on May 22nd. Now, if you know hip-hop, then you know Rob Bass helped create one of the most recognizable records ever with It Takes Two. And of course, the news broke when it did. Artists, DJs, fans, they flooded social media showing so much love, talking about how his music, you know, how much it meant to parties and cookouts and clubs and culture, hip-hop culture overall. But right now, details surrounding his passing have remained limited. There is word that he was dealing with a private cancer situation, allegedly, but we are all sending nothing but love, lights, and tons of prayers out to his family. Rest in peace to a real hip-hop legend. And last but not least, Kevin Hart's roast is getting so much backlash at the same time as getting all the attention and free pub that it needs. And friend, it's heavy. Now, listen to this. 6 years after the murder of George Floyd, his brother is now calling out all the jokes that were made during Kevin Hart's roast. Now, this, you know, uncomfortable comedy just isn't for everybody. And honestly, you can feel the pain in what he said on his Instagram. So pretty much, he explained that while people online are turning tragedies into memes and jokes and entertainment, that the George Floyd family is still living with the trauma every single day, especially George Floyd's daughter. And he said George Floyd was a human being. He was loved. He mattered. And that enough is enough. Now, online, there's a lot of people and they're split. Some people are saying, listen, it's just comedy and comedy should never have any limits. While others are saying, listen, pain should never come with punchlines. And honestly, I just feel like this conversation is way bigger than comedy at this point. How do you feel about it? Have you seen Kevin Hart's roast? If not, check it out. 3 hours long. And regardless of what's going on, it seems to be sitting strong at number one on Netflix. And that is your Celebrity Spill.
1: Hey, Jill. 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

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You know you only do that with me, right? Yeah, double checking on you. You know I never put the pressure on you. You know that you make your own mind up. You know what it was when you signed up. Now you gotta run it up. I be out of words trying to sum it up.

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Drake's Iceman album is just killing the game, man. Sacktown's number one for hip-hop and R&B. What's good, eh? Got some tickets coming up. Listen, two tickets for Pitbull, I'm Back with Lil Jon at the Toyota Amphitheater going down June 6th. It's a Saturday. Plus, passes for Jhena Cortez and DJ Automatic's pre-show meet and greet, courtesy of Live Nation inside your

said, I got drive, I don't need a car. Money really all that we fiending for. I'm doing things they ain't seen before. 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Fall off what? I ain't seen the horse. Called your bluff, better cite the source. 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
3: 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Whenever I find time, it's okay.

When did happiness start feeling less important than just making it through the day? Let's get into your Daily Dose right now with your girl, Tasha Makia. Like, everything doesn't have to be stressful and pressure and constantly getting through it, you know? You're allowed to laugh hard, spend money sometimes, take the trip, okay? 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Because if you only know how to survive, and I'm taking this for myself, you'll miss the whole point of everything you fought so hard for. So yes, it's important to work hard. Yes, it's important to get through. Yes, you know, you're carrying a lot, but it's also important for you to put those things down, even if it's uncomfortable, and enjoy this one thing that we all have called life. We only got one shot. Enjoy it because you deserve it. Just a

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Pitbull, Little John, Toyota Amphitheater, June 6th, Sacramento. You about to be outside. It's 102.5 KSFM, your girl Tasha Makia. I've got your tickets plus some passes to kick it with my girl Dana Cortez and DJ Automatic before the show to meet and greet with Little John. So text the keyword heart, H-E-A-R-T, to 916-909-1025. And good luck, baby. This package right here is bananas. 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

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That's when I knew that your heart was scarring. Friends to lovers need a part to star in. Like, wait, babe, let me

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1: Drake did not break Jay-Z's record quietly. Did you hear about this? Listen, he broke the record while dissing Hove on three different records, man. Let's dive into your celebrity spill right now with your girl, Tasha Makia. So, listen, Drake's Iceman album officially hit number one, making it his 15th number one album and officially pushing him past Jay-Z for the most number one albums in hip-hop history. And what makes this all so messy is that Drake spent part of the album throwing lots of shots and shades at your boy, Hovey. Yup. Meanwhile, Iceman has pulled over 462 million streams opening week, which right now is the biggest streaming debut of 2026. It feels like a lot of people didn't think that Drake was gonna be able to do the big things that he's doing right now with Iceman, but he did, and he is. And honestly, whether people like Drake or love Drake, the numbers stay disrespectfully insane. You feel me? In other news, over the weekend, Memorial Day weekend, many in the hip-hop community were mourning the death of Rob Bass, who passed away on May 22nd. Now, if you know hip-hop, then you know Rob Bass helped create one of the most recognizable records ever with It Takes Two. And of course, the news broke when it did. Artists, DJs, fans, they flooded social media showing so much love, talking about how his music, you know, how much it meant to parties and cookouts and clubs and culture, hip-hop culture overall. But right now, details surrounding his passing have remained limited. There is word that he was dealing with a private cancer situation, allegedly, but we are all sending nothing but love, light, and tons of prayers out to his family. Rest in peace to a real hip-hop legend. And last but not least, Kevin Hart's roast is getting so much backlash at the same time as getting all the attention and free pub that it needs. And friend, it's heavy. Now, listen to this. 6 years after the murder of George Floyd, his brother is now calling out all the jokes that were made during Kevin Hart's roast. Now, this, you know, uncomfortable comedy just isn't for everybody. And honestly, you can feel the pain in what he said on his Instagram. So pretty much, he explained that while people online are turning tragedies into memes and jokes and entertainment, that the George Floyd family is still living with the trauma every single day, especially George Floyd's daughter. And he said George Floyd was a human being. He was loved. He mattered. And that enough is enough. Now, online, there's a lot of people, and they're split. Some people are saying, listen, it's just comedy, and comedy should never have any limits, while others are saying, listen, pain should never come with punchlines. And honestly, I just feel like this conversation is way bigger than comedy at this point. How do you feel about it? Have you seen Kevin Hart's roast? If not, check it out. 3 hours long, and regardless of what's going on, it seems to be sitting strong at number one on Netflix. And that is your Celebrity Spill. I told you, boy, I tell them.

Trumps on Twitter, a.k.a. X. And, you know, listen, when Boosie got things to say, Boosie got things to say. So I want to know how you're feeling. Big shout out to our Kings. We love you, Sacramento Kings. You are everything, man. Tasha Makia, 125 KSFM. So Boosie badass got on, you know, X and had a whole rant. And he feels some type of way. So he feels like the NBA should ban fingernail polish from being worn from the NBA players. And, you know, many people are like, listen, let people do what they want to do. But do you feel like it's a distraction?

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3: You're right through Sacramento, looking tough with a crash on 5 southbound through Natomas just before you get onto 80, and construction on 80 east out of Davis slowing you down as you head toward the Yolo Bypass. 50 heavy both directions through Old Town. Cap City Freeway heavy in both directions toward Cal Expo. I'm Tiffany Wittstrom, Sac Traffic.
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Jay and Travis Scott is called Father. Sacktown's number one for hip hop and R&B. Now listen, how would you like to be in the crowd? Pitbull and Lil Jon are coming, right? We also got passes for you to meet and greet with Dana Cortez and DJ Automatic to meet a Lil Jon coming up inside their 5 o'clock hour. You could be there singing this damn record at Ignorant.

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5: 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With Sacramento traffic, I'm Tiffany Whitstrom.
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